It's 96.9 KMRD. It's Genio on the radio, back again for another hour-long block of music this Monday afternoon. Hope y'all are doing well out there on this sunny day. Got a block of unorthodox tunes for you guys this evening. Got things started with Lancum. What will we do when we have no money? A frequent refrain of all too many folks nowadays, taken from a traditional Irish folk song. After that, that was Black Peak Xyloris White. Real unique collaborative duo blending Greek music and experimental rock. Experimental rock, that's kind of the name of the game today, as we touch on music from all sorts of corners of the musical sphere. If you're ever curious about what you're hearing here on the Road Trip Revival, KMRD.fm is the place to go. You can also always call in at 505-473-9696. Let's keep things rolling. Black Country New Road Science Fair. That's the name of this next track. Here with Kenny O on the radio on KMRD.

intensely. It was at the Cambridge Science Fair, and she was so impressed. I could make so many things catch on fire.

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Just to think I could have left the fair with my dignity intact and fled from the stage with the world's second best Slim tribute act. Okay, today I hide away, but tomorrow I take the reins. Still living with my mother, as I move from one micro-influencer to another. References, references.

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I swear to God, you looked right at me and let a silk red ribbon fall between your hands. As I slowly sobered, I felt the rubbing of shoulders. I smelled the sweat and the children crying. I was just one.

King on KMRD. It's Kenny O on the radio with another edition of the Road Trip Revival. Starless, the name of that song off of the classic album Red. Before that, a while ago, that was SML taking out the trash. SML, really great emerging jazz group. Got a new 20 minutes of an hour-long show on just one song. And before that, Black Country New Road Science Fair from their first album, fittingly called For the First Time. Name of this show, that's Road Trip Revival. Name of the station, that's KMRD. Gonna keep the music rolling. We got Small Car, Johnny Lurie, and Marvin Pontiac coming up next.

story about a place very, very, very far away from here, where tiny little farmers live with their families and small 1-inch long barking dogs, and they make their cars out of cans. These farmers thought

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These people were actually normal size as we know them. And they did not make their cars out of cans, but they made their cars out of metal. And these people were giants to the farmers. And they had some fear, but they were strong and noble, these farmers. They decided that they did not belong.

I have only one thing to say to you. I have only one thing to say to you. I have one thing to say to you. And that is, the next time you are not feeling so well, try to remember the days the farmers went.

Listen, the sweet peals of moonlight induce lovemaking on the streets tonight. 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Emotional grief, taking the sights, this is shore leave. 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

It's 96.9 FM, KMRDLP, Madrid, New Mexico. What's up, y'all? It's Ben Kenio on the radio, bringing you an hour-long block of strange, unorthodox, experimental tunes. Something a bit different for you from the ordinary. Finishing off that last block, that was Black Midi. Welcome to Hell. Lovely welcome to that fiery place. Before that, Bulgarian State Television Female Choir. That's often how it's attributed. The Mystery of the Bulgarian Voices, the name of that classic compilation album. That song, Ergon Diado. I apologize in advance to all of the folks who

can pronounce that better than me. Before that, we had an instrumental cut, Horse Lords, from their brand new album, Demand to be Taken to Heaven Alive. Great name for an album. That song was First Galactic Utopia. Shout out to any Galactics listening out in the audience. And getting that block started, it was Small Car, John Lurie, and Marvin Pontiac. 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But that's enough of me. It's been Kenny O on the radio. Going to be hearing from Akron Family before and again, and after that, closing out the show, it'll be Vashti Bunyan with Diamond Day. I'll see y'all next week.

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In this hour, you are listening to music produced right here in New Mexico. So stay tuned. It's

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It's been too long, too long, but now you're here.

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2: 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All of the music in this hour was produced here in New Mexico. Thank you for tuning in.
3: Why would a man walk for miles without a track or sign, searching for the tailing piles of some old abandoned mine? Then claw his way through tons of sand and dirt and rock and stone, sweating through his old work shirt beneath the sun alone. Why drag a heavy bag of rocks, most questionable at best, wearing dusty clothes and dirty socks and never stop for rest? Then work his fingers to the bone at a water-covered wheel, grinding away at a bit of stone his hands too cold to feel. There's a dream, an addiction within this human mind. Is it blessing or affliction to have this need to find that special work of nature? God knows it ain't for duty to spend a lifetime seeking, and all for love of beauty. And why would a man plumb lose his mind for some old six-string guitar? What subtle nuance could he find to think thoughts so bizarre as selling wife and children to raise outlandish sums when his right hand won't take direction and his left hand's full of thumbs? Why, it's just a few thin slabs of wood, maybe rosewood from Brazil. He knows he ought to pass it up. He really should, but still, that's Adirondack spruce there and ebony from Gaboon and glue joints fine as frog's hair. Well, I'll just pick one little tune. And then his heart is breaking as that old-time tone pours out, and soon his soul is shaking and he knows that there's no doubt he's got to have that triple O, that fine old pearl-bound cutie. No, it's not for rhyme or reason. It's all for love of beauty. And why would a man spend all his time in a cluttered, dirty shop? Is there some reason or maybe rhyme that says he cannot stop? A thousand tools in disarray, too cold or much too hot. Friends and family, far away. Is this all that he's got? A molten glob of silver bright? A mold he carved from stone? Working far into the night, hungry and lone. 10,000 strokes of hammer and file before he puts it down. Why can't he be like other folks and just get a job in town? To sweat and slave and concentrate, to hope and dream and suffer, for that moment to anticipate when he lifts it from the buffer and it gleams like some old artifact from an ancient pirate's booty. His vision manifest, intact, and all for love of beauty. Why would a man leave his carefully planned home and bed and board to travel to some strange far-off land to be basically ignored? To see another mountain stream, a jungle, or a beach. To feel another culture's dream beyond his normal reach. To want to live so far outside the norm that people think him dotty. And to so love that perfection of function and form, the female human body. To seek the elusive philosopher's stone, to know true history. To find if gold has really shone in the heart of alchemy. So you might think him mad, misguided, or plain wrong, to think making objets might make him glad, a lover, guitar, or song. But if his ways seem Byzantine, all twisty and convoluty, he didn't do it to be mean. 'Twas all for love of beauty.

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0: You just heard Egyptus by Willie B. The next song wants to play, but it's going to have to wait. That came off the April 20th album, single. This year released 2026, Egyptus. Good evening, y'all. You're listening to This Is Real Life. I'm your host, Sir Landis Newborn. Hope you guys had a good week. And so sit back, enjoy while we take you into the next week. And into the next evening, the next hour. Today, I have some special guests. My offspring are here visiting from the States and from Europe. So they may or may not say some things, but I want you to introduce yourself.
1: Hello, I'm Zarina.
2: Hello, I'm Erdonis, down from France.
0: Yep, I got some international kids. So if you hear the voices, then you know who it is. And here we go. Sit back, enjoy. Got a lot of new stuff coming out from this year, 2026. About half of the stuff for tonight is new releases. All right, here we go.

You just heard A Tribe Called Katori by Oliver Kaletsky. That came off the 2017 album The Arc of Tension, which I gotta say, that's kind of a cool album name, The Arc of Tension. I like that. Before that, we heard Lose by, I believe it's Thuds, THDS. Does that sound right, guys? Thuds? Thieds? Thuds? Yeah. That came off the 2020 EP, Ubuntu. And then we started off the three-song set with I'm the One You Want by Mara. That came off the 2026, February this year released. The album was called Ultra Villain, which I like that a lot. And they came out of Montreal, Canada. She is a producer and a DJ. Yes, she is. You're listening to This Is Real Life. I'm your host, Sir Lannis Newborn. I'm joined by my two kids here who are just chilling and making weird comments in the background, but it's okay. We still love them just the way we are. So we're going to keep on going. Sit back and enjoy.

You just heard I Was Made for Loving You. That was performed by Queen of Japan. That came off the 2000 album Nightlife in Tokyo. I Was Made for Loving You. You guys might know that song of the 1979 release from Kiss. I Was Made for Loving You, baby. That came out as a single, and then they released it later on the studio album named Dynasty. Before that, we had Girar o Mundo by Pattern Drama. That came off the 2015 album Buddha Bar. What number is that? That's 17. And, you know, it's interesting. I haven't listened to Buddha Bar in a really, really long time. And I used to not like them so much. I thought they were commercial. But that track was actually pretty good. Yeah, I liked it a lot. Okay, all right. I digress. And we started off the three-song set with Astral, the Yamal remix. And that was performed by Landi Khan, Nina Indigo, and Yamil. That came off the 2022 single, Astral. You're listening to This Is Real Life. I'm your host, Sir Lannis Newborn. We're a little bit more than halfway through the evening. I hope you guys had a good day. I hope you haven't had a good weekend. For all of you out here in New Mexico and Santa Fe area, maybe you got to go to the Folk Art Festival. I missed it this year, but you know, there's some actually happening stuff going on in Santa Fe and New Mexico during the summertime. Really is. That's true. It's true. So anyways, I'm just saying that. So I hope you guys are enjoying your summer and getting out and do stuff, because there's stuff going on. All right, we're going to go back to the music. We have a few more tracks, so let's get to it.

You just heard Kali. That was performed by Gauri Lakshmi, or Lakshmi. That came off 2026 April release of this year, single, self-titled Kali. I like that one a lot. That's, I think, one of my news finds. I just love kind of new producers who are finding like traditional singers and doing the fusion and creating these bangers. All right, before that we had Oh No Matop, number one, by Aziz Conkrite. Coming off a 2023 album, Sibasot, System number one. And then we started off the three-song set with Soprattutto, which, if I said it right, that is Italian for Above All. That was performed by Nicolini. That came off the 2023 album, Soprattutto. Well, y'all, we're coming to the end of the evening. I have a couple more songs I'm going to leave you with. The first thing you're going to hear is Spiral by Brutalism Us 3000. And that's coming off their 2026 January release. It's a single called Spiral. And the last song you're going to hear is 10 in 1, the original version. And that is performed by members of Mayday. And that's coming off their 2001 EP titled 10 in 1. Thank you guys for listening. You've been listening to This Is Real Life. I'm here every Monday from 8 to 9 p.m. taking you guys on a little music journey. Next week, I will be camping with my kids. So DJ Metric is going to sub for me. And if you're just tuning in, DJ Metric is the DJ who comes after me. So stay tuned for his show, Intentionally Blank. And he's been getting into that drum and bass jungle. And I don't know if he's going to do live, but it's been pretty fire. What else we got for you? All right, I'm going to leave you with a Confucius quote. Confucius says, I don't know which one it was. I'm just going to choose one because I don't know which one I was going to do. Better a diamond with a flaw than a pebble without, Confucius say. I want to thank my kids for being here. Thank you guys for being here. I hope you guys come back next week and the week after. We'll see. Oh, I won't be here next week. The week after that. All right, y'all. Take care. You guys be good. Be good. Please be good. The world's on fire. So come on. Do your best to be a good person and spread it, because that's what we need to do to change this reality to something we want to be in. Take care.

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I'm DJ Matrick. And welcome to tonight's Intentionally Blank. Tonight, I'm trying something new. I didn't know what I was going to do, and about an hour ago I decided, because I wanted to play Fractal Zoom by Boronino, it's just been stuck in my head all week, and I didn't know what else I wanted to listen to, I decided to play a bunch of music in G major, which will align with Fractal Zoom. So that's what I'm going to do. I'm going to spontaneously select music in G major from my Spotify liked songs. Of which there are 4,571 to choose from. That's in total. I don't know how many there are in key. Alright, anyway, I'll stop talking and get over to my mixer. Enjoy.

0: 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You buy me things, I love it. You bring me food, I need it. You give me love,
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There is a Madrid Youth Committee information board and donation box located at the Madrid ballpark. 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All right. Let me tell you about the 741-741 crisis hotline. 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Just saying, if you know, you know. 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

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I'm TJ Matrick. This is Intentionally Blank. Tonight, we are residing solely in the key of G major. And with that, I'm going to get back to my mixer and figure out what I'm going to play next. Because this has all been spontaneous. And so we'll continue.

we've reached the end of the show. And I guess I'm going to tell you what I played. So, I started off tonight with Monotonous 002 by Jan M. Iversen. Then you heard the reason that I went down this path. Brian Eno, Fractal Zoom, from the 1992 album NerveNet. Then you heard Hilda Guanadottir, Torek, from the album Saman. Then My Bloody Valentine, You Made Me Realize. You heard Have Sound Will Travel with Police and Youths in the Grove. Special Request did Forbidden. Then you heard Damaged Goods by Gang of Four at Stella. Then you heard Carter, the Unstoppable Sex Machine, with their version of Pet Shop Boys' Rent. You heard It Doesn't Matter 2 from Depeche Mode's best album, Black Celebration. Then more Jan M. Iversen, Monotonous 152. That was in the background as I did the PSAs. Then you heard Guitar Filler from the Tape Beatles, Godfrap with Alvar. You heard Flossed in Paradigm featuring Petra and Stephanie Yu with All Is Said and Done. You heard The Midnight with Daytona from the album Endless Summer. The last one, that very short 32 seconds, was Mesh from Dream Sequins 3nature.move. And you just heard in the background Mark Pritchard, Where Do They Go, The Butterflies. All right, and now all that remains is for me to say thank you very much for listening, and I hope you enjoyed it. I did. If that counts for anything. And this is 96.9 FM KMRD LP Madrid, New Mexico. I'm going to leave you with the sounds of New Mexico music. I'll be back next week at 8 o'clock, because I'll be filling in for Solandis Newborn. So you get 2 hours of me next week. All right, peace.

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And you gone in a new dress, and I got all the time I need to wait. 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

to your arms. Yes, it's time we start the fight. 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We're sick of being tokens, and we're through with making deals. And when we are in power, we'll show them how it feels. Cause if they try to rise up, we will stomp them down once more. We'll prove to them.

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We pit against each other our wealth and our power. The more knowledge increases, we'll leave past an hour. Just listen to us, we know more than you. Just do what we say, be one of the privileged few. We broke all the bonds that tied us down. All the standards we set on our world renowned. And we got a little fingers into everybody's mind. And they ask for independence and we ask us why. 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Ain't got no time for that savage crap. How they can, they're happy, I just can't see. 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

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We've been gone for five, we've been spoiled for rotten. We ain't boiled up the memory of the chef we've got. 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

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Under the illusion of the spread and all the wealth, yeah. So I'm a hidden man in the Daily Gazette. Even you can rape a consumer fund and profit. Kind of find a way to save these godless savages. Fill them on religion in plastic packages. Show them just enough to get them spotting at the bed. Tell them you're American. Civilization is where it feels. 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

fifth, both hands against the middle, and you widen a split. Maintaining control of the penis all against each other. If you want to get ahead, you gotta fuck your brother. You do know better that we find this acceptable. Trying to convince us that ketchup is a vegetable. We're eating this garbage like we need a fix. Got a national diet of Velveeta Bisquick. Redistribution, is that the solution? You're taking sides, we gotta fertilize. 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Strip your weed buried. The more I discover, the more I am wary. Extermination, forced into assimilation, to fit into their happy nation.

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0: OG. 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

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Born to make music, born to be the clown for your amusement. Like let's all look as stupid where we drink and flirt with Cupid. 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So much ugly beauty in this tiny planet of love and hate and human emotion is what keeps us fueled.

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All of the music in this hour was produced here in New Mexico. Thank you for tuning in.

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Eyes wide so I can decide to apply my devotion. 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

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Time is but a measure, a witness of the progress. Rebel to the rhythm, vision given honest. Peddling the wisdom in the mission that we started. The prophet has arisen in the lonely night of darkness. Try to pray to God, but the homie is lethargic. Follow Fate and Zen, utopia of oneness.

it's okay, we gon' make it through, yeah. 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We know who we are, when the world can't see, when the world don't know, when the world grows cold. You can warm my soul, you can warm my slow dancing. In the kitchen, your heart sings, hearts on top of my arm sleeves. Live inside of that space between your heartbeats, your art piece. Your rivers, your valleys, your angles, your edges, your curves. This one is for her. Don't let go, don't let go, don't let go. Hold me close, hold me close, hold me close if I'm away. And we're apart, you're still my home, you're still my home, you're still my home. Dreamed about you before we met, love letter, opened it. Stormy weather, soaking wet, risk it all, no regrets. Call you baby cause you made me feel like a kid again. And you're genuine and the innocence of your eyes. When you look into mine and the vibe get intimate. Into you, my ways deep, this I know for sure. We dive head first and we hit the ground of that ocean floor. I protect your arm.

You got me flowing in space like I live in a different dimension, and gravity pulling us closer. I orbit your body aligned with these solar eclipses, and this might sound crazy, but I always knew that I'd meet you. I pray to the sun and the moon that I meet you. They say that life is a movie. I feel like the one we get now is a preview. That's because we are connected. The moment we exit this planet and bodies are separate, I feel like we're destined to meet again. Maybe our energy come back together and spiral forever in harmony. Part of you, part of me, playing that love like a melody on a guitar riff. And it's God's gift. Don't let go, don't let go, don't let go. 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Don't let go, don't let go, don't let go. Hold me close, hold me close, hold me close. If I'm away, if I'm away, and we're apart, you're still my home, you're still my home.

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1: 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All of the music in this hour was produced here in New Mexico. 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

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This is grown man business, no crayons on the table. 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

0: 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There is pride in that, even arrogance, but there is also experience and truth.
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1: In addition to mating calls, many frogs make several other sounds. In most species of toads, the female is mute. She makes no sound when seized during the breeding season, whereas the male produces what has been called the warning chirp. Sometimes it is a sort of clucking sound, and in toads it is usually accompanied by the warning vibration. Both sounds can be heard in the southern toad, Bufo terrestris. This warning chirp, accompanied by the warning vibration, makes it possible for the male to distinguish members of his own sex from female toads encountered at the breeding site.
2: Black-capped vireo.

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1: The 9th Annual Madrid Film Festival is currently accepting submissions. 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The festival will accept short films, 15 minutes or less, which were created over the past year in New Mexico. The deadline for submissions is August 23rd, and the festival will take place in September. For more information, including submission details and rules, you can visit madridfilmfest.org.

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1: 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We've got the best gosh darn snow cones this side of the Mississippi.
2: Do you drive specifically on Highway 14? If so, watch out for cows. While we've always had to be cautious of our bovine friends, recently there's been an uptick in on-road sightings and cow-related accidents. For their safety and yours, keep a lookout wherever and whenever you're driving, and turn on your lights at night. Thank you.

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1: 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This serves residents of Cerritos and Madrid and is in addition to the regularly scheduled Madrid Food Program weekly distribution on Fridays. 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

0: 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Turquoise Trail is like cool as rain.
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This is 96.9 FM, KMRD LP, Madrid, New Mexico. This is Amy Joy, and you are on the Joyride here this Tuesday morning. Today is July 14th, and it's Bastille Day. So in 1789, the French Revolution begins with the storming of the Bastille prison in Paris. Now it is celebrated as France's National Day. And I want to say a special shout out to France. Thank you so much for the Statue of Liberty. I'm going to do a couple French songs. I was going to go with revolution songs, but just wasn't feeling it this morning. So going to go with some sweet French songs. Here's a little Nina Simone.

I can't believe I found Hey Joe in French, Jimi Hendrix cover. This is Johnny Hallyday. He is quite famous in France. That is the funnest song. Well, I have a special birthday today. It is Woody Guthrie. He was born in 1912 on this day. He passed in 67. He was an American folk singer, peace activist, and the father of Arlo Guthrie. He is born today in Oklahoma. I'm going to play the car song.

That was Woody Guthrie, and it is his birthday today. And today is also William Hanna's birthday, the animator who made Scooby-Doo and Tom and Jerry.

That was Scooby-Doo, and that is because it is William Hanna's birthday, and he, as a matter of fact, was born in Melrose, New Mexico. Melrose, New Mexico is on Highway 60. I had to look it up because I was like, where is Melrose, New Mexico? It is right in between Fort Sumner and Clovis, New Mexico. And then kind of the odd thing is not only is it William Hanna's birthday, but it's the day that Billy the Kid was shot and killed by Lincoln County Sheriff Pat Garrett on this day in 1881 at the home of Pete Maxwell in Fort Sumner. Billy the Kid was 21. Well, those two towns are 35 miles apart. And I looked it up. It's a cute little town, has a little train station. But I'm going to do a song. Here's the song for Billy the Kid. Here's Billy Joel, The Ballad of Billy the Kid.

Okay, so that was so epic. I feel like I just watched a Saturday morning TV show. Epic Ballad of Billy the Kid by Billy Joel. So today is a great one, 1969, Easy Rider, directed by Dennis Hopper, starring Dennis Hopper, Peter Fonda, and Jack Nicholson, is released on this day. Here's a little fun. Here's Steppenwolf with Born to be Wild.

0: a special day today. 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Cheers.
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This is Amy Joy, and you are listening to KMRDLP Madrid, New Mexico. Today, Pink Floyd released the musical film The Wall in 1982. It premiered in London. And I'm going to be just rolling with a bunch of Floyd now that we're comfortably numb after National Bourbon Day. So I'm going to start with Another Brick in the Wall. I'm doing part 1, 2, and 3. And then a few more. I'm going to do Mother and Comfortably Numb. So we're going to roll with some Pink Floyd here, released today in 82. Here we go.

0: This is Amy Joy, and you're on the Joyride here. I'm playing some Pink Floyd, The Wall. I did part one, two, and three, and I hope you're having a great day here. I'm going to do Mother by Pink Floyd.
1: Do you think they'll drop the bomb?

That's some Pink Floyd here. This is Amy Joy. You're on the Joy Ride. There are two movies that came out today. One was Easy Rider, the other one, Pink Floyd, The Wall. I'm putting both of those on my watch list because I really want to see The Wall. I have vague memories of The Wall. So I will do that this evening. I hope everyone has a great, beautiful, joy-filled day here. This is KMRD. Up next is DJ Kashmir with her show Reclaim Southwest. We're going to cruise out of this joyride comfortably numb.

Good morning. This is 96.9 FM KMRD LP Madrid, New Mexico. And this is Reclaim Southwest with me, your host, DJ Cashmere. Thank you, Joyride, for getting us started this morning. And for me this week, I've got an older playlist for y'all. Just some sad little country tunes. I hope you enjoy.

face it, I'm always chasing a kiss with a twist of a line. When I

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Yeah. So, down here in Madrid, it's a beautiful morning. It's just gorgeous out. And, boy, it was sure fun having the kids on last week. Hope you folks enjoyed my kids-centric show. So I'm going to pick up sort of where I left off from my previous show. I've got a couple train songs left over from my train trip, as it were. And, yeah, we're going to do a couple of those. And then we're going to take a trip to the ocean. Maybe some boats or sailing. Anyway, it's going to be a sea set. But first, just a little more of the train stuff.

Well, of course, that was the Monkees with Last Train to Clarksville, which I actually learned from Lightning Rod is a anti-war song. Yeah, he's taken the last train to be inscripted. So there you go. And before that, we had Michael Chapman with Waiting for a Train, and started off with a little Thomas the Tank Engine theme from Luke Pickman. And right now under me, we've got Voyage to the Bottom of the Sea. So I think that brings us to the next segment of our show.

Yeah, that was John Denver with Calypso. And before that was The Southern Cross by Crosby, Stills, and Nash. That was from Daylight Again. And we started that off with Down at the Sea Hotel by Greg Brown from Bathtub Blues. I guess technically we had the little Kenny Young and the Eggplants with Station ID from R. So, the Calypso. Oh, that's from John Denver's Wind Song. And back when I was in high school, I had the great fortune of taking a field trip and got to visit the Calypso there. Didn't get to meet Jacques Cousteau, but got to take a tour of the boat. That's a real fun thing, and to think that it's still out there doing the good work. Speaking of doing good work, you might consider joining the Madrid Fire District. The Volunteer Fire District. The Madrid Fire District in the Santa Fe County Fire Department is currently looking to fill two positions as volunteer district firefighters. Our firefighters protect the community in a wide range of emergency situations. They deliver fire suppression, emergency medical assistance, rescue, hazardous material responses, and public education to the people living in Madrid in the Santa Fe County. Without volunteers, the emergency services we all rely on would not exist. There are no qualifications required to begin participating in this manner, and training will be obtained with weekly training at the fire station. The Volunteer Firefighter Academy and other possibilities. By becoming a volunteer, you will have the satisfaction of knowing that your time, skills, and energies are making a critical, often life-saving difference in our community. And also, you will be more prepared to help your loved ones if necessary. Apply via the Madrid Volunteer Fire District Facebook page or find out by calling 505-424-8006. Yeah, I think that's a real cool thing to be doing. My dad was a volunteer fireman for a while. It's very rewarding work. And yeah, that number again, 505-424-8006. Well, you might have guessed that I'm doing a seafaring show today. So we're going to have to send this one out as the Daily Dennis. Here's a nice long one from Mr. Zimmerman.

from Bob Dylan from Tempest. And then we had Graveyard from The Devil Makes Three from The Devil Makes Three. Yes, drifting off to sea. Well, we're gonna keep sailing along here. We're gonna join JJ Cale on a riverboat song.

And this was the Jack-a-tar from the Toucan Pirates. And that's from Battle Songs of the Toucan Pirates.

a humpback whale, master of the deep, tireless voyager, perhaps the most fascinating mammal in creation. Tests have shown the humpback to possess an intelligence almost human in its range and complexity. Humpbacks can communicate with one another, express pain and pleasure, and experience emotion. But with these advanced faculties, it seems, come problems. This highly sophisticated submarine recording, made in the humpback's favorite feeding grounds off Baja California, reveals that the enormous animals may even share with their chief predator, man, some of those tragic physical disabilities the flesh is heir to. The humpback whales cannot help themselves. Only you can help them. 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This has been a message from your Terminal Flatulence Association.

0: Well, that was a important public service message for everybody. I recommend that you donate a lot to help help the world, really. I mean, those bubbles do burst into our atmosphere. Well, we started that off with Riverboat Song from J.J. Cale. That was from his album Travel Log. We then had Riverboat Fantasy from David Wilcox from his album My Eyes Keep Me in Trouble. And finished that out with Sir Brodsworth Rigglesby III. That was from Klaatu, from their album 347 Eastern Standard Time. And the reference there is from the movie The Day the Earth Stood Still. That's when Klaatu made every machine on Earth stop. I think we could use a good little reset now myself. Anyway, I should let you know that you are listening to 96.9 FM KMRD LP Madrid, New Mexico. And that was a little SpongeBob SquarePants under me there, the bubble box. And we should hear from our fine underwriter here. I'll be back with the weather.
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2: 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No event horizon's too big, and no black hole too small. We report them all. Hey, let's tune in to Microwatt's Space Lavatory and find out what's up in our

Yes, it's time for Space Weather. The Laughing Moon radio show brings you the spaciest weather around for the spaciest people in town. Well, maybe it's you, and you don't even know it. Well, for starters, our current solar wind speed is 390 kilometers per second. Yeah. That's on the lower side of things. And currently there have been no radio storms of note, solar storms of note, nor geomagnetic storms of note. However, we have had some energetic events. Yes, we had a X-ray sweep. No major proton events. And our geomagnetic summary is that the field activity has been primarily at quiet levels with an isolated late active period. So, what else we got for you here? Yeah, our solar activity's been at low levels with only some isolated C-class flaring observed. The largest event in the last few days was a C1.5 flare from region 4482. Yeah, that happened about 2 days ago now. And, actually, I'm sorry, that happened early this morning. Let's see. Region 4482 continues to show slow decay within its trailing spots and is now a unipolar spot group magnetically. Yes, region 4487 exhibited submergence with its leading spot, also becoming unipolar single spot. They're melding together. And region 4489, it's given us a little trouble, but it's rotating further into view as a stable unipolar group. No Earth-directed coronal mass ejections were observed in the available coronagraph imagery. So I think that all adds up to, it would be a fine time to head on out. Maybe even open up your sunroof on your spacecraft. Do remember to have your space helmet on when you do such a thing. And maybe float around a bit. Yeah, if you're really adventuresome, let go of that tether. Do a little free-form spacewalking. And maybe you could take a ride in the space boat.

Oh, we started that off with our space tie-in song. That was Space Boat from Leisure Shores, from the album Greetings from Leisure Shores. And we then had a nice long one from Neil Young, I'm the Ocean, from Before and After. And we've got the Salty Sea Dogs Tavern under me from Annette Martkalami, Set Sail for the Golden Age. And I should let you know that there's some educational programming at the Vista Grande Public Library. The Vista Grande Public Library in El Dorado provides free events for patrons featuring skilled and knowledgeable speakers presenting on various topics. You can visit the library's community calendar each month to see what's scheduled. 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That's vglibrary.org. Scroll down to the Vista Grande Public Library News and click on the Vista Grande Public Library Events Calendar. That's the VGPL. Well, as you may have noticed, we're taking a trip to the seashore today. And, Wandia called. So we'll give her a shout out. She was enjoying today's show and the new space weather intro piece. So, speaking of intro pieces, here's another one.

Well, we started this set off with Wreck of the Hesperus. That was from George Harrison from his Cloud Nine release. We then kept up with the shipwreck theme with Ship to Wreck from Florence and the Machine, from How Big, How Blue, How Beautiful. And then we had our very own Jeffrey Castle with Fisherman's Blues. That's from his album Celtic Night. And this is again Jeffrey under me right now with Swallowtail, also from his album Celtic Night. You can catch him playing around. Keep an eye out for him. Places like the Mineshaft and Beer Creek and all sorts of points in between. Well, as you may have noticed, I'm doing a seafaring show here. And we just had a call in from Dennis Overman, speaking of local folk. And he had a request, and we're going to be playing it here. Here's some Ocean Blues from the Cerrillos Islanders.

They say he didn't have an enemy. His was a greatness to behold. He was the last surviving progeny, the last one on this side of the world. He measured a half mile from tip to tail, silver and black, with powerful fins. They say he could split a mountain in two. That's how he got the Grand Canyon. Last great American whale. Last great American whale. Last great American whale. Last great American whale. Some say they saw him at the Great Lakes. Some say they saw him off of Florida. My mother said she saw him in Chinatown. But you can't always trust your mother. Off the Carolinas, the sun shines brightly in the day. The lighthouse glows ghostly there at night. The chief of a local tribe had killed a racist mayor's son. He'd been on death row since 1958. The mayor's kid was a rowdy pig. Spit on Indians and lots worse. The old chief buried a hatchet in his head. Life compared to death for him seemed worse. The tribal brothers gathered in the lighthouse to sing and tried to conjure up a storm or rain. The harbor parted. A great whale sprang full up and caused a huge tidal wave. The wave crushed the jail and freed the chief. The tribe let out a roar. Whites were drowned, the browns and reds set free. But sadly, one thing more. Some local yokel member of the NRA kept a bazooka in his living room. And thinking he had the chief in his sights, blew the whale's brains out with a lead harpoon. Last great American whale. Last great American whale. Last great American whale. Last great American whale. Well, Americans don't care for much of anything. Land and water the least. And animal life is low on the totem pole. With human life not worth more than infected yeast. Americans don't care too much for beauty. They'll shit in a river, dump battery acid in a stream. They'll watch dead rats wash up on the beach, complain if they can't swim. They say things are done for the majority. Don't believe half of what you see, none of what you hear. It's like what my painter friend Donald said to me. Stick a fork in their ass and turn them over, they're done.

Well, that was Lou Reed with Last Great American Whale from his album New York. And before that, we had our very own Dennis Overman and the Surreos Islanders with Ocean Blues. I thought those two might be a good pairing there. Speaking of good pairing, we're listening to Ship of Fools, an instrumental from Joel Evans and Friends from Swing Lounge Jazz, which is going to take us right into Ship of Fools by Danny and Mary from Ship of Fools, covering the Grateful Dead tune here. Because, boy, sometimes looking at the landscape of our world, it feels like we're riding with a ship of fools.

That was the Asylum Street Spankers covering the Harry Nilsson tune, Think About Your Troubles. That's from their album, Mommy Says No. And started that off with another cover, Danny and Mary covering the Grateful Dead's Ship of Fools. From Ship of Fools. Well, my time is up here. The Laughing Moon radio show is coming to an end. I hope you've enjoyed our seafaring adventure today. And gonna leave you with a little Peggio. This is live, the Nassau Coliseum, May 15th and 16th from 1980. Of course, it's the Grateful Dead. Lead you into Jerry's Jam Jar show coming up next. So remember, you too can be a bright light in these dark times.

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1: Oh, well, sorry to cut Jerry off there, but the clock says otherwise. That was good, though. Anyway, welcome to Jam Jar Radio for this Tuesday. And I think we'll kick it off by playing the song that I accidentally cut off last week. Here's some John Fogerty and Mystic Highway from the album I Wrote a Song for Everyone. No, that's not it. Let's try this one.

Well, that one has seen better days, I guess. Theme from The Man from U.N.C.L.E., a 60s spy show from the Challengers. And before that, we heard from Altair and Vega. And that track was called The Madcap Laughs. Also heard the Rob Glassman Band with Somewhere in Colorado. And we heard Route 66 as well in that set from Asleep at the Wheel. And we started off with John Fogerty and Mystic Highway. The Blue Bus.

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0: All right, let's see what we can dig up next. Just for fun, how about a little corniness from the 70s?
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Also streaming at KMRD.fm. And we just heard the Free Range Buddhas right there. That was Toss Me Out, going back a couple of years. Also heard a classic from the band, Chest Fever. And before that, we heard Dead & Company covering the band from July 5th of 2019. And they were doing the Wait, good version of that. And we start off the set with a top 40 hit from 1974, around this time of year, Hooked on a Feeling. In the background there, that is Art Pepper, from a 1980 album called Friday Night at the Village Vanguard. That's Caravan. The Vista Grand Public Library in El Dorado provides free events for patrons featuring skilled and knowledgeable speakers presenting on various topics. You can visit the library's community calendar each month to see what's scheduled. Go to www.vglibrary.org, scroll down to VGPL News, and click on VGPL Events Calendar. And we'll let this play out a bit, and then I'll see what else I could dig up right here on Jam Jar Radio, KMRD.

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And let's see, what did we have before that? Ah, Neighbors with Billionaires. And before that, Party Like a Rich Kid from The Breaks, after coming out of that long jazz track from Art Pepper, Caravan, right here at KMRD Community Radio from Madrid, New Mexico. Madrid Cultural Projects is sponsoring an aluminum can collection campaign to raise funds for their clean and recycling committee. Only aluminum beverage cans are accepted, no tin cans. 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Aluminum Can Recycling supports the annual Clean and Recycling Weekend. 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All right, getting back to the tunes now. A little flashback to the 80s here with the English Beat. And Save It for Later.

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And we just heard the Hard Road Trio right there with Tornado Time. Also heard Black Oak before that with Rove from a 2014 EP. Also heard Foxtrotter in that set with Temporary Life. And we start off with the English beat, Save It For Later. 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You got Martin Denny there in the background in the Bossa Nova Quiet Village. We'll let that play out and see what's next.

Yes, little instrumental string cheese incident right there. That was called Hi Ho No Show, going back a few years for that. Rich Willie before that, from a recent album called Laid Back Volume 1, we heard Ladies First. Also heard the Tiki Cowboys before that with Blue Tiki. After listening to some Martin Denny with the Quiet Village Bossa Nova version. Right here on Jam Jar Radio, we're just about done here for this week. Gail will be up next at 2 p.m. Mountain Daylight Time. For those of you listening in other time zones. And she'll be bringing you the Magic

Classic there from Rush from the 1978 album. I believe it was, my mind just went blank. No, that's not the name of it. Anyway, yes, Rush from 2112, is it? Yes, no, yeah, 2112. There we go. That just about does it for this week's Jam Jar Show. We'll leave you with a little bit of Circles Around the Sun. Have a good week, everybody. Stay cool and be cool to each other.

0: What a beautiful song. 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

Boom, I love it. Welcome to the Madrid Triangle. 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I'm on Tuesdays from 2 to 4 right here on 96.9 FM at KMRDLP, Madrid, New Mexico. The Madrid Triangle is a theme show, and it probably wasn't easy to guess today what the theme was, because I don't see anything that ties all of those together. They're deep grooves. They're songs that I would not have found if I hadn't gone to a record store and bought it, or gone to a friend's house and listened, or went to see them in concert. Because you didn't hear you heard what was on the radio, but there were ways back in the day to hear other music. So in 19, what started my whole idea for this was the first song, I'm the Japanese Sandman, by the Masked Marauders. I went to Tower Records in 1974, and in their 99-cent basket, they had this album, The Masked Marauders. And it had titles like I Can't Get No Nookie, and Cow Pie, and I Am the Japanese Sandman. And I thought, for 99 cents, I'm gonna buy it. And it was more of one of those like albums you would pull out, like a comedy album or something. You know, you didn't love it, but you enjoyed hearing it for entertainment, especially with other people. So I lost it, of course. And then a couple of years ago, I was just looking on the internet to see if I could find it, and it had been re-released, which I don't know why. Supposedly, it was one of those super groups that didn't want you to know who was in it. I don't know. All I know is it's 2:22, and it's time for me to tell you what you heard. So we heard the Masked Marauders doing I Am the Japanese Sandman, Moody Blues with The Other Side of Life, which I want to send out to Ruth. She's probably not listening, but Ken might be. And then we heard Hitch a Ride by Boston, Lyle Lovett, It Ought to Be Easier. And that's where we ended. So I'm going to go right back to the music, because I love deep grooves and I love listening to music. And then I'll pop back in at the top of the hour.

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0: Thank you so much for that. Uh-oh, wait. The music wanted to start, but I want to talk a little bit before the music starts. This is the Madrid Triangle. I'm your host, Gail. I do a theme show every Tuesday from 2 to 4, and today's theme is Deep Grooves. These are songs that I wouldn't have heard on the radio, but I would have heard if I had bought the album or listened to a friend's album or went to a concert or heard the music somewhere. And for the last half hour, we started with David Bowie doing Blue Jean, Mark Knopfler with The Last Laugh, Dave Matthews Band with Ants Marching, Bad Company with She Brings Me Love, Sheryl Crow featuring Lucius did Don't, Dave Mason with Let It Go, Let It Flow, and then Ray LaMontagne with For the Summer. And it's time for Madrid's Little Food Pantry Report. Madrid has two little food pantries. One is located in front of KMRD, and the other is at the corner of Highway 14 and Firehouse Lane. Anyone is welcome to take what they need 24 hours a day and leave items for others. Accepted items are unopened, non-perishable foods, toiletries, and paper products. This project is an extension of the Madrid Food Program. You can learn more about what they do by emailing madridfoodprogram@gmail.com. Free food is also available at the mini pantry located in the entryway at the Ortiz Mountain Health Center and is accessible whenever the clinic is open. And today on Firehouse Lane, we have quite a few cans. We've got pinto beans, tomato sauce, chicken soup, bean with bacon soup, diced tomatoes, green beans, corn, carrots, diced potatoes, and spinach. One bag of dry pinto beans, one all-purpose baking mix, two bags of rice, one onion, one potato, and several packages of ramen. At KMRD, there's milk, strawberry fruit spread, one backpack yogurt, two pancake mix, one flour, one can of pasta sauce. No, not one can. Maybe. And canned goods, pasta sauce, pinto beans, carrots, green beans, collard beans, red beans. There's a can, big can of tomato juice, and a loaf of bread, some millet, some pasta. And I think that's it. Oh, no, there's a bag of long grain rice in there too. All right, so that's a little food pantry report. I'm ready to get back into some deep grooves with Hozier.

0: And here it is from the Mass Marauders.
1: Nookie Nookie, take one. One, take two, take two. One, two.

0: And that was Montrose with Merry Go Round. You're listening to the Madrid Triangle. I'm Gail, and I do a bad job at DJing because I can't stop my iPad from playing music when I don't want it to. But anyway, that's another subject. We started that last set with Hozier, Nobody's Soldier, and then Cat Stevens with Bitter Blue from Teaser and the Fire Cat. I'm going to send that out to John. I think he might be in the Teaser and the Fire Cat camp. I don't know. He could be T for the Tillerman, but I don't think so. After that was Putting It Down by Unknown Mortal Orchestra. That's one of the songs that I heard at a concert. So we're doing deep grooves, and as today's theme. And that means songs that I wouldn't have found if I hadn't got the album, listened to the album with friends, or gone to a concert. I wouldn't have heard it on the radio or anything like that. After Putting It Down with Unknown Mortal Orchestra was The Ugliest House on the Block by Beth Hart. And then what started this whole theme of deep grooves, an album I bought for 99 cents at Tower Records in Colton in 1974 by the Mass Marauders. The number one song off of the album was I Can't Get No Nookie. Yeah, they weren't going to play that on the radio. I do. I'm going to dedicate that to Rebar and Jeb. I just love those guys. And I think if they heard I Can't Get No Nookie by the Mass Marauders, I think they would play it on their show. I think it's their kind of thing, maybe. After that, Jethro Tull with The Whistler, Timothy Abbott and Arcana, Delilah featuring Malford Milligan. The Guess Who did Share the Land, and Montrose did Merry Go Round. I'm going to finish out with Papa Chubby live doing Sympathy for the Devil. Man, that guy can play a guitar. And then I'm going to play Jed Stone off of by Goose, and then the famous Cow Pie by the Mass Marauders. So I want to get into that real quick so you hear all of it. I want to thank you all. Boy, today was great. Amy Joy, you can hear her smile through the radio. Cash, that was great country. I like some country, like Chris Stapleton, and she played that. So I really, really enjoyed that. DJ Microwatt letting me know that I can open up the sunroof on my spacecraft if I go out this evening. And, oh my gosh, Jerry, Jam Jar Jerry, he played a song called Billionaires. It's about sending the billionaires to Mars. I am totally snagging that. So you'll hear it on my show in the very near future. Next up, Mighty Quinn. He's in the building. And his This and That show just dovetails right into everything I do. I love our shows together. So here we go with Papa Chubby. Thank you for listening while I live my dreams.
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1: 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For over 20 years, they have been working on ongoing watershed restoration projects to build fertility and abundance for local lands and wildlife habitats, sharing about stewardship and lifestyle techniques as elements for resilience within our Madrid watershed community. 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
0: Yeah, this is KMRD LP 96.9 FM, Madrid, New Mexico. This is the Mighty Quinn. You're now tuned in to the This and That radio show. And we will, as is usually the case with this show, be bouncing all over the place, touching on different genres and styles over the several decades. You know, I enjoy putting these playlists together for you, and hope you get entertained. You never know what is going to be coming next, all right? This and that. And, you know, as always, thank you so much for your support of this station and what it brings to the Madrid community.

All right, we've got some technical snafus we're trying to deal with. So we're going to go to DJ Auto for just a minute.

Yeah, of course, that was Keith Richards' Take It So Hard from his album Talk Is Cheap. And, you know, the Rolling Stones just released another album. I don't know how many that is, but anyhow, they just released another album. And I've listened to some of it, and yeah, it's not bad. I'm going to try to roll some of those tunes in future shows. And before that, Down in the Flood, that's actually a Dylan tune done by Derek Trucks Band off the album Already Free. And we kicked it off. And we got to hear, you know, a minute or so. I'm going to try to play it again, you know, maybe a little bit later. Over the Moon, Marty Stewart and his Fabulous Superlatives off their album Space Junk. Yeah, we got into a little bit of that before things got wonky technically around here. But I think we're on track. All right, Nick, coming up is Bluebird, a Stephen Stills song, but this one's done by the James Gang.

Good Times, End Times from the band Goose, from their new album entitled Big Modern. And before that, Rick Nelson and the Stone Canyon Band doing Let It Bring You Along from their album Garden Party. A really underappreciated progressive country rock band. And before that, John D. Loudermilk, Tobacco Road, from the album The Open Mind of John D. Loudermilk. And we kicked it off with James Gang, Bluebird. Again, that's a Stephen Stills number from their album, Your Album. This is 96.9 FM, Cameron DLP, Madrid, New Mexico.

Ain't no big deal if the fish ain't biting. The old enemy, the old man in me, excuse me, Eric Clapton and Tom Petty, from the album An Appreciation of J.J. Cale. Before that, couldn't I just tell you, Todd Rundgren from Something Anything? Before that, that was Mink DeVille doing Spanish Stroll. Yeah, you're listening to the This and That radio show. This is the Mighty Quinn. Tell you what, let's listen to some Southern Cross.

A song entitled Alone, Alone by, that was done by the late Dallas Good and Richard Reed Perry. And of course, Dallas Good passed unexpectedly a couple years ago, but this album was done, I don't know, about 3 or 4 years ago, just recently released, entitled Where the Watchtowers. Excellent. If you're into the Sadies, I recommend you look into it. Before that, S.G. Goodman's Satellite from her album, Planting by the Suns. And I've got to mention my nephew, Gusty Escalante, plays in her band. And we kicked it off with Southern Cross, Crosby, Stills, and Nash from their album, Daylight Again. All right. Thank you so much for tuning in this afternoon. And we had some technical difficulties at the first of the hour, so I'm going to go back and play that instrumental by Marty Stewart.

0: Yeah, that was Marty Stewart and his fabulous superlatives. Song entitled "Over the Moon," instrumental. It's off an album entitled "Space Junk," which is just all instrumentals. Just a superb album. This is 96.9 FM, KMRDLP, Madryn, New Mexico.
1: 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For over 20 years, they have been working on ongoing watershed restoration projects to build fertility and abundance for local lands and wildlife habitats, sharing about stewardship and lifestyle techniques as elements for resilience within our Madryn watershed community. 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
0: 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We're also streaming live at KMRD.FM on the World Wide Web. This is the Mighty Quinn. You've got me for another hour this afternoon. And hope you're enjoying this nice New Mexico afternoon. Some places are getting a little bit of rain, and we're expected to get rain the rest of the week. Boy, I hope so. We need it. This next hour, I got some more deep tracks for you. Expect the unexpected, right? And hey, by the way, do you like the programs and personalities you hear on this station? 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

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Get the loot, don't be slow, we're gonna catch a trout.

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Going to catch some trout. Bob Dylan and the band. Song entitled, Yay, Heavy in a Bottle of Bread. Of course, that's from the Basement Tapes. And we kicked it off with Oh Well, an older Fleetwood Mac song done by Leo Kottke and Mike Gordon from Fish. That's from their album, 66 Steps. Hey, thanks for listening in. This is, of course, 96.9 FM, KMRD, LP, in Madrid, New Mexico.

Lovely song. Yeah, that was Linda Ronstadt, of course. Long, long time from her album Silk Purse. I think that was her first effort. And before that, Last Lonely Eagle, new Riders of the Purple Sage live from the Lyceum in London in 1972. They were the opening act for the Grateful Dead. That's when the Dead were there, that's where they put together the Europe 72 album, but the new Riders opened for them. And, we kicked it all off with No Good Without You, the Byrds. That's B-I-R-D-S, not B-Y-R-D-S. All right. We're touching all bases here this afternoon. Got some Monkees coming up. Let's see what else we got on the agenda here. Some Stephen Stills and also some Waterboys.

The Pan Within, Waterboys. That's from their great album, This Is the Sea. And before that, some Stephen Stills from the LP Just Roll Tape, Change Partners. We kicked it off with an AM staple from 1966, The Monkees, Valerie. Yeah, so glad that you're making KMRD part of your afternoon. This is the Mighty Quinn. You're listening to the This and That radio show. So, yeah, let's listen to some Nico Case.

Yeah, the song entitled You and I from my son's band Texino, Cameron Neal, and his band Texino from their EP that was released last year, The Right Way to Do Wrong. And he's on tour with Shaky Graves and Dope Lemon. They're hitting the East Coast. I think it's starting Thursday. And Cameron's going to be opening for him. And, of course, he plays in Shaky's band as well. And before that, of course, Electric Light Orchestra with Jeff Lynne, song entitled Do Ya, from their album A New World Record. Actually, that was a song that The Move, a group called The Move, did earlier. And Jeff Lynne was part of that group, and he just brought that song to ELO. And we kicked it off with Nico Case, Wreck, from Neon Gray, Midnight Green. All right, I'm closing it out for this afternoon. Thank you so much, folks, for listening. I'll be with you again next week at the same time. And we're going to close it with some Grateful Dead from 1966 at the Fillmore Auditorium, Viola Lee Blues. Then we're going to get into Sunfighter, Paul Kantner and Grace Slick from an album of the same name. And if we got time, we're going to listen to some King Buffalo doing Regenerator. Talk to you next week.

0: Yeah, that's King Buffalo with Regenerator. I'm gonna have to dig into that. That was sounding good. Thanks to the Mighty Quinn for some fine music this afternoon. And it is 6 o'clock. Time for me to tell you that this is 96.9 FM, KMRD LP, Madrid, New Mexico. 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